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Jesus is love. 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Thank you, Lord. Thank you, God. Blessings.

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